hands, everybody. Clap your hands, everybody. Clap your hands, everybody. Clap your hands, everybody. Clap your hands, everybody.

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0: What's the use of having muscles when your life hangs by a thread? 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When you get no kicks from loving and the news begin to spread, all the cats will holler, murder, Jack, you dead. All the breath is leaked out of you when your friends gather around the bed and look at you and say, don't he look natural? When that happens to you, Daddy, Jack, you dead.
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0: 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The next sound you're about to hear will be heard on your left speaker only.
1: Yeah, man.
0: Turn your attention to the right. And now, both speakers. Adjust your volume now to decibels. Test complete. All systems clear. Now.

0: is too wicked.
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2: 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Yeah,
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0: Massive Yard is to wake it. Arrête ce que tu fais tout de suite, écoute Massive Yard. 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
1: Yes, man. 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
5: This is something I have in my heart for a very long time. 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It's one thing I can't stand. 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The other thing I don't like is people who pretend to be hypocrite when they can't, because expression show very clearly upon their face.

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